0: Second, they're here in Fort Worth, I'm gonna be like, I need my itching. I
1: need to be there. I need to be there
0: now. But yeah, so Monsta X, I hope they play a lot of their older stuff. I don't think their tour has started yet, but I'm excited. After Monsta X, Taemin is coming,
1: He's
0: and
1: coming to Grand Prairie, right?
0: yes, and I do plan on going.
1: Okay.
0: I need to see that man. I need to see that man live. After Taemin is Ten, who he's also going to the Bomb Factory for a showcase, and I'm excited.
1: Not like I can't wait to see the clips online.
0: You're not going?
1: Okay, we're gonna send a couple emails. We're gonna see what strings we can pull. But if that doesn't work, then I'll watch it from online.
0: Live streamed.
1: Yes, live stream. You know what's crazy? People are actually out here live streaming concerts.
0: Yeah, it's kind of weird.
1: Yeah,
0: Like,
1: like
0: I
1: how
0: think
1: are
0: I
1: you
0: get
1: doing
0: it.
1: that? Like,
0: Why are you doing it?
1: like, aren't there copyright laws involved?
0: I don't know. Like, a lot of people do it, but I think a lot of people, like, I don't know. Like, I see people live, but I see people, like, actually, like, genuinely, like, shut it off after a bit. I think they realize, like, oh, I'm gonna get in trouble. And they're like, okay, I'm gonna go back to being live. I don't know how that works. But after 10, by the way, Monsta Wave to Earth through this Nets group is all in October.
1: Yeah.
0: Boy Next Door. They're coming the day before Halloween, October 30th, a Friday. They're also going to the Bomb Factory.
1: Ba ba ba.
0: And so, I'm debating on going.
1: I think you should.
0: Yeah.
1: Actually, I don't know. I don't listen to Boy Next Door like that. None of the members really stand out to me.
0: I like their album concepts, like the design of their albums. They're super cute. I think that's why I got into them. I just like how they look. But no, I Boy Next Door is coming, and that's the end of October shows.
1: Yeah.
0: November, so far, this is the last tour we know of, but XG, they're coming in November.
1: I can't wait. I can't wait.
0: Anthony's
1: I
0: going to
1: can't
0: that one.
1: wait.
0: He's
1: Oh
0: going
1: my
0: to that one as well.
1: God. No, like I genuinely think that I might save like a bunch of my money and get everything. Well, not
0: One of each,
1: everything,
0: please.
1: but like yeah. Cuz XG, they got some nice sweatpants. Like
0: Yeah,
1: and
0: I've been digging sweatpants lately.
1: yeah, and the XG like I was about to say girls. It's co-ed now. But like all of them like the XG sweatpants, they look so comfy
0: Doesn't it
1: and
0: say like extraordinary at the front or
1: yeah,
0: something?
1: it says
0: Yeah.
1: it on the crotch.
0: Oh yeah.
1: Like I'm just like I need that. And so I wait, what does the merch look like?
0: I don't think their
1: XG.
0: tour has like started yet.
1: I
0: I thought
1: thought
0: they were doing just like festivals. Because I know they were at the 88 Rising theme.
1: I thought they were touring like Asia right now.
0: Oh,
1: No,
0: maybe
1: they're
0: they are.
1: definitely.
0: Oh, maybe they are. I'm lying. Oopsies.
1: Wait. Oh, okay. It's not. Okay, wait. Is it area specific? What in the world? Wait. Okay, so. Okay, so it definitely isn't like. It's not. I definitely do like the back, but I am confused about like these area specific like merch shirts, 'cause like I don't know, I kind of dig the blue, maybe if it wasn't like that bright.
0: Yeah.
1: But and it could be better. I'm not sure if I'm gonna get like XG socks. Maybe the tail charm.
0: That's what I have from Antim. It's XG. Did you realize XG and Antim are both wolves?
1: I didn't really like think about that.
0: They're both wolves. Anyway, speaking of Antim, I didn't put it on here because they're not coming to DFW or anything.
1: Yeah.
0: No world tour yet. But they announced. Okay, by the way, they're still doing Blaze the Way tour stuff. Keep in mind, they already announced a tour for Mark on Me.
1: Wait, wait. So they're on tour
0: They're
1: right
0: on
1: now.
0: right now. Blaze the Way is not done. It's done in October. I think their last show is in October. And then literally like 2 weeks later, Mark on Me tour.
1: Oh my
0: And they're
1: God.
0: doing, it's 22 stops. and it's all over Japan.
1: Oh,
0: Korea
1: my.
0: Dates are going to come in 2027.
1: Oh my god.
0: And it's like 40 shows.
1: Oh.
0: Because it's like 2 days, like days.
1: My.
0: That's a world tour.
1: I okay, for those 2 weeks, I better not see anything on social media. I better not see anything on Weverse. Like, get them off
0: everything.
1: They better be in the Wii Spa.
0: With capsules.
1: Yeah, the capsules. They better have that towel on their head looking like a goat. Like, in the orange short sleeve shirt and shorts. Like, no, like, put, they need a break. Genuinely.
0: Yeah, I was pretty gagged when I saw Tor. I was like, oh, finally, we get a chance. Or I've had my chance.
1: Yeah.
0: Everyone else gets a chance. And then I saw that. I was like, oh. So you're just going to ignore us? Like, what's going on?
1: Yeah.
0: Because Maki and Haruha pretty much said, like, yeah, we're going to come. So did you lie? So did we lie?
1: Oh.
0: Oh my god. But yes, that's all the tours that are from DFW. I'm sure there's going to be more.
1: Yeah.
0: I'm totally sure. But with that being said, should we take a little break?
1: Yes, we are going to go into a break.
0: Yeah.
1: Oh my god.
0: Anyway.
1: But upcoming, we have Sugar Honey Iced Tea by Baby Monster.

0: Have fun. 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

0: And we're back. This is UTA Radio on K-Room. I mean, this is... What? This is K-Room on UTA Radio. I'm Anthony.
1: And I'm Harper.
0: And we are here on Fridays from
1: 6 to 8.
0: Oh my gosh. Anthony. My brain.
1: Anthony needs to go to bed, guys.
0: Which is crazy because I was asleep before I came here.
1: Right.
0: But this is where we talk about K-pop and Asian music, concerts, trend, all of it. But I wanted to ask, what have you been listening to a lot recently? Like, what's been on repeat? What's been on your radar? Yeah.
1: Honestly, Anthony's new EP.
0: Yeah, good boy.
1: That, obviously Lisa's new song. But honestly, I love, even though Jennie, like, her new, like, single that's come out,
0: yeah,
1: it's very different from like
0: from the Ruby album.
1: I really like it.
0: Yeah,
1: they're like, that's like my study song late at night when I'm working on homework. Like, I've been listening to that a lot. I used one of her songs for my assignments.
0: Ooh,
1: yeah, okay. So I was like, oh, perfect. But I've been listening to Jennie a lot. I've been in my Jennie era.
0: Yeah.
1: What about you?
0: So as of recently, I've been listening to Blingy by NCT 127 a lot.
1: Right.
0: Just like, I'm a blingy, blingy, blingy. Like that also has been just like rubbing my brain the right way. But besides that, I've been listening to, there was this one song on Instagram and TikTok from while we were in Japan, especially because we were in Japan, you know, there's a lot of like fashion cultures there,
1: right.
0: Specifically like the gyaru, like fashion subculture. I've been listening to Tete Gyaru by Yuki Poyo a lot.
1: Oh, yeah, I know that.
0: And then she also came out with a Tagalog remix. If you don't know what Tagalog is, that is the Filipino language. And like the whole song, like she had a feature on the song, and the whole song is in Tagalog, and it's pretty nice. I really enjoy it. But
1: I also, we didn't mention it when we came back, but Girl Set came out with a song.
0: Chat.
1: I've been listening to that a lot. I'm in my Girl Set era too, and obviously Wife Boys debuted.
0: Oh my gosh!
1: So like their debut song, and then they came out with a song not last week, but the week before last week. Swag. And I thought it would be like silly, but I'm like, wait, this is actually really good. And then I'm in my Enhypen era too. I love their new EP. Like, it's generally really good. Blood Paradise, girl, yes.
0: Okay, I'll have to give it a listen.
1: I really liked it. But with that being said, there's definitely some updates and news. I would say it's not like crazy updates, but it's just like fun to point out.
0: Yeah.
1: And one of them is Cat's Eyes tour just started, and they're coming to Dallas actually in November.
0: Yeah,
1: at the American Airlines Center. And let's just say I've been seeing a lot of clips of their tour, and obviously Manon is not part of it, and Sophia's on a hiatus due to her mental health. But they
0: wait, Megan's already back already.
1: Yeah, I thought she sprained her ankle.
0: Yeah, I thought,
1: well, a sprained ankle is like a week.
0: Really?
1: Yeah, I mean, as someone who has sprained their ankle.
0: Oh, okay. I've never like had an I've never sprained my ankle, twisted anything, bone,
1: broken my finger, sprained my foot.
0: Oh.
1: Yeah. That was crazy as a kid. Anyways. Dang. But it's just the four of them. So Laura, Yunche, Danielle, and Megan is just the four of them. And I forgot what their first stop was at. Was it Paris? I feel like they're in Europe right now.
0: I don't know.
1: I don't remember. Their tour started. That's all that matters. But I think a lot of people do know Cat's Eye. I mean, when they first debuted, I could see like a lot of kids like touch and debut like that like a lot of kids like that song. I like the songs.
0: Yeah.
1: But then Gnarly came out, Pinky Up.
0: Yeah, like 50. the concept was changing like so drastically.
1: Yeah.
0: It was kind of surprising, especially when Gnarly came out. It was like, okay, like everything seemed so like specifically constructed, and then like 180. So like, what do you mean like a bag of Takis? Like,
1: yeah,
0: I mean, I like Takis, but
1: but when they first came on tour, and this is when it was like all of them.
0: Yeah,
1: I mean, I feel like I didn't see like there was definitely like kids there and parents like complain. They're like, this isn't a kid show, like a kid's like performance is like, well, no duh. And so there wasn't a lot of kids, I felt like, at those shows, like their first tour.
0: Yeah.
1: But now, literally all the clips I'm just seeing is, like, kids below the age of 16 at Cat's Eye.
0: It is kids and their mothers.
1: It's, like, the... Yeah.
0: Yeah.
1: And apparently, so, for this specific stop, or I guess it was all the stops, in order to be, like, have standing, like, floor seats for Cat's Eye, mm-hmm. you had to be, like, 16 or older to do it. And I guess parents were and I guess during of the show parents bought those tickets for the standing and they were not allowed entry.
0: Like their children were not allowed entry
1: because they weren't, yeah, because they weren't above 16.
0: Yeah,
1: so they're like, no, you cannot come in. And they were trying to like resolve, like go to the box office, see if you can exchange, but it was so many
0: like
1: parents like, and they're saying, well, we didn't see that. It's like, no, it clearly states on the ticketing app before you buy, like, you know how on Ticketmaster will tell you like, oh, you might have obstructive viewing,
0: yeah,
1: all of that. It did it for that, like you have to be above 16 in order to be standing. So that happened, so a lot of people were denied entry because of that reason. And the clip,
0: wait, imagine it's just like a parent, like this is not funny, but it's also like, kind of funny. Like, just imagine, like a parent, they're like, their child's not allowed into the Cat's Eye concert, and then like they just leave their child outside. They're like, okay, well, I'm gonna go watch the concert.
1: There. Wait over there.
0: Yeah,
1: I'll be right
0: go wait over there with the rest of the children.
1: Go wait there. But yeah, that happened, and then I think it almost like that show. It dawned on Cat's Eye, like, oh, there's a lot of kids.
0: Yeah.
1: Because, I mean, there's, like, people our age there, but I think a good majority is, like, mm-hmm. kids. Because there was a point, like, the four of them, they came off the stage and were walking around, like, the arena.
0: Yeah.
1: And you could just see, like, Yoon-che, her face, she looked uncomfortable. Like, she looked scared because, like, kids were reaching and, like, obviously trying to, like, touch their hand or something. But they were, like, full-on gripping her hair.
0: Ooh, no. If my hair, like... If I got, like, yaga'd, like, I'm sorry. It's... Someone's getting fought.
1: Yeah, and then Megan. Megan!
0: No, like...
1: Oh. Like, Megan did not want to, like, touch any of them.
0: Yeah.
1: But, yeah, you could tell that it's almost like, oh, there's a lot of kids. And it was like that because they did, like, a Target release theme mm-hmm. for their new album. And literally, it was only kids there.
0: Really?
1: Yeah.
0: Oh.
1: Kids and their moms.
0: Was it like a kind of like a fan meet?
1: Yeah,
0: but like a in a Target.
1: Yeah, because they like, you know how like Hello E2 does that, or Barnes and Noble, they'll do that too. It was like that, but yeah,
0: fan meet in the Target
1: near the pharmacy. Anyways, but yeah, it was just that we kind of wanted to talk about it just because it has been a kind of a big talk, I feel like, lately.
0: And something to build off of that, but like it's kind of crazy to like, Cat's Eye's audience is considered
1: mm-hmm.
0: Has like mostly of a like children demographic right now, mm-hmm. but like it's kind of crazy to, it's like since their audience is that, like would you say they're like role models for like children, I guess, especially with the music that they've been coming out recently? Like, I would say no.
1: Like, just because like they're beautiful girls, I don't think they're like unkind girls.
0: Yeah,
1: but I can see like their music is very like, oh, we're going to the club, oh, we're going to a rave,
0: oh, we're partying, we're shaking the parking lot.
1: Their music very, not saying, I don't know if this is the best way, like kind of a mean girl type thing, like baddie. Like, mean girl baddie type thing, like Regina George.
0: Which is crazy because they have a song called
1: Mean Girl. Yeah, it's kind of like that. And of course, like, and I think a lot of those fans came, like the little kids came from like Internet Girl, Mean Girl, MIA.
0: Yeah.
1: Like that era. But obviously, like girl, they're not going back to that era. But I don't know, I wouldn't say role model. I can see them like, I can see why they like the girls,
0: yeah,
1: because they're like beautiful and pretty and older,
0: mm.
1: but it's also like, like they're not Fifth Harmony.
0: No, that really dawned on me because yesterday, you know, I was doing my like little 1-2 step on Instagram, and I saw this one interview with Rayami from K-pop.
1: Oh, Dinner. Doing, oh yeah. I know exactly. I already know what you're talking about.
0: And she talked about how, you know, having to promote K-pop Demon Hunters, it's almost kind of like having to be a role model, especially for something that's like so kid friendly. Like,
1: and Rayami like did not. Her music was very like violent. Yeah, I feel like violent's a really bad word to say, but it was. It was just hard. Like, it was kind of hardcore.
0: Yeah,
1: like, a kid shouldn't listen to it. And I like her music. I actually listened to her before K-pop Demon Hunters.
0: Really?
1: Yeah, I recognized like two of her songs. I was like, oh wait, I know who you are. I like her. Same with Audrey Nuna. Like, mm-hmm. she had really good music. And obviously EJ, she's kind of like slowly putting her own music out.
0: Yeah.
1: Because at the end of the day, like, there's still people outside of K-pop Demon Hunters.
0: Yeah.
1: So, like, I could get, like, I remember, yeah, I know what interview you're talking about. Like, she feels like she had to, like, kind of cover herself up.
0: Yeah. And honestly, like, if that were to happen to me, like, I definitely wouldn't want to be a role model to kids. But, yeah.
1: No, but, yeah. But after the cats, I said, Jungkook, BTS, their tour is pretty much concluded now. They did their last stop in the U.S. at L.A. It was crazy. It was crazy. I should have been there. It was Jungkook's birthday and RM's birthday. Yes. They did, like, a whole birthday theme. And then, I guess, J-Hope and Jungkook were gapping. And suddenly, J-Hope pulled Jungkook's shirt. Boom, abs.
0: What do you mean he just pulled his shirt? Like,
1: I think you know how they like jokingly like will tug their shirts or lift their shirts as a joke.
0: Yeah,
1: I think J-Hope is doing that, but J-Hope because Jungkook was wearing a button shirt.
0: Like the shirt just fully came off.
1: J-Hope went,
0: was it like one of those like tearaway?
1: I don't think so. Do not think so.
0: Because what do you
1: Do you remember that clip back during Love Yourself era, Fake Love? And you know that part when they're, like, gripping each other, like, in a line, and Yoongi's, like, rapping? You know what I'm talking about in their choreography?
0: Oh, yeah, yeah.
1: Namjoon, like, did that to Jungkook's shirt one time. During Fake, he, like, gripped his shirt, and the bunch just went, pew!
0: Oh.
1: Like, Abby and gave on him. Yeah, and his shirt, yeah. So, dang. I guess J-Hope did that. But it was probably intentional, but woo! I should have been there.
0: I can't believe...
1: And the surprise songs in LA really made me mad. They got Home. They got Pluto.
0: Okay, that's...
1: That's crazy.
0: That's, like, crazy top tier.
1: What else did they get? Was it LA? One of them... Someone got Tomorrow. And then... I forgot what the other surprise song was.
0: Also,
1: I know they got Spring Day as well.
0: Oh, my... What is with them giving, like, all these top tier songs? Like... Not in Arlington.
1: Literally, like, yes, Arlington got Butterfly and DNA, but like,
0: oh wait, yeah, that's pretty good.
1: But like, low key, I would have picked Tomorrow over Butterfly. I would have picked Home over DNA.
0: Yeah.
1: See where I'm going with this? But yeah, the rest of the stuff, I was like, I'm not even mad that I missed day two. I'm just like, I'm mad that I missed these. But yeah, their tour is over. Jungkook's shirt was over.
0: Also, like, speaking of, maybe it's just because I haven't personally like looked at Jungkook in so long. I don't know. I be looking at V a lot.
1: He looks beautiful, bro.
0: But I didn't realize how like full the tattoo arm sleeve.
1: Oh, he's got. Full.
0: Like
1: that and piercings. I feel like I think he has the most piercings out of all the members.
0: Like, he really...
1: He's just built, like...
0: Ran with it.
1: Like, the tattoo... And I think the tattoos also look good, because he's just, like, a built dude. Like, he's good, like... He looks good. But, yeah, I miss BTS a lot. Please come back. Arlington was the loudest show, like, both days.
0: Oh, my God.
1: Because it was probably me. I was loud.
0: Yeah. You were literally, like, half of the... stadium.
1: I was shaking AT&T Stadium. But yeah, but with that being said, out of BTS, this year was NCT's 10th anniversary.
0: Yes, and I just know they're preparing for NCT 2026? 2027?
1: The last one was... was the last one 2023?
0: I think so.
1: That's insane. Well, a lot happened.
0: A lot has happened since the whole group was together.
1: Yeah.
0: But recently, NCT, for their 10th anniversary, they've been celebrating. They've been releasing new pictures and a bunch of stuff like that.
1: Mm-hmm.
0: I think recently, all of the units... they were in, like, these, like, white beige colors for, like, you know, the whole NCT photo shoot. And I thought it was really funny because Ten, he's no longer under SM Entertainment. And, like, they just gave him, like, a different, like, it was, like, still, like, beige, just, like, a different color of beige. And I was just like,
1: is that just being petty?
0: Yeah, I think SM might just be a little petty, but.
1: But, yeah.
0: Who knows? But today, we're going to do a little guessing game because for their 10th anniversary, NCT did a Seoul Fashion Week curated runway, which showcases outfits from a bunch of different eras from every NCT unit. So we have 127, Dream, Wavy, Wish, NCTU. And that's like what? Probably like 100 different concepts.
1: Yeah. It's a lot.
0: Like I was digging them up before the show started. And low key, I couldn't even name some of these genuinely.
1: I skimmed through a little, but I wouldn't be surprised.
0: Like I really had to be like go into the music videos. But we're gonna start off. I know you guys can't see, but we're gonna have Harper guess.
1: Okay.
0: We're gonna have Harper guess all of them, and so we're gonna start off with our. Oh wait, we're gonna start off with our first one. Wait,
1: I'm like nervous.
0: I'm like trying to. Like crop it. Okay. Yeah. Yeah. That looks right. Okay. Yeah. One second, y'all.
1: He said he was ready.
0: Okay, so we have our first outfit.
1: Oh, that's Superhuman. Taeyong wore that.
0: How did you get that so quick? Genuinely, that one was like low-key the hardest one for me.
1: What do you mean? That's super. Yeah, Taeyong wore that. Superhuman was my first comeback of 127. I remember that cold-heartedly.
0: No, genuinely, I was like, what the actual, like. Heck. Yeah, heck is this outfit from? Like,
1: it's Superhuman.
0: I couldn't recognize it. I thought it was NCT Dream Boom.
1: Okay, girl, bye. That is not Boom at all.
0: I was just like, I'm sure they must have worn something like that.
1: No, Boom was the opposite.
0: No, but like, literally, Superhuman's top tier.
1: Mm-hmm.
0: I actually need to see that. If NCT, they come on tour to America.
1: Like, I was so mad when 127 came to San Antonio. They didn't do Superhuman.
0: No?
1: No.
0: Oh.
1: They came in 2019. Obviously, they did Superhuman because that was their like latest comeback. Mm-hmm. But I was like, it's fine. It's fine. It's literally fine.
0: But, okay, we have this next outfit. This yellow piece right here.
1: Wait. This looks like something Johnny would wear. I don't... Wait. Ooh. I'm stumped. I actually don't know.
0: Really?
1: I don't think so.
0: No, this was, like, probably one of the more recognizable
1: I recognize it. Me. I just don't remember.
0: This is NCT Dream Hot Sauce.
1: Oh, my God. It's been so long since I've listened to that song and watched that music video. I remember it scared me.
0: Wait, why?
1: There's a clip in their eyes just like...
0: Oh, yeah.
1: That freaked me out. Just a little bit. You know, that's hot sauce?
0: That's hot sauce.
1: Really? Wow. I didn't know that was hot sauce.
0: No, whatchamacallit? I was thinking of the song in my head. I was like, what's the song called?
1: I don't know why I thought it was Johnny, but I was thinking Work. That's like, I don't know why I gave that vibe.
0: I can see it.
1: Yeah.
0: I can see it.
1: But yeah. Oh my god, this is fun. I thought I was going to be like so good at this.
0: Next, this one was like also really hard to find because one of the members only wore, like when I was checking it out, wore it for like a split second. But I found it. We have this like purple leopard print cardigan, white t-shirt, black pants.
1: Shoot. This is definitely... It's definitely an earlier era, I feel like. Was it? Is it, like, close to when they debuted? Or, like, a little later?
0: This is a little later.
1: Really? Oh, yeah. It looks so familiar. It looks very familiar. Oh, my God. Dang, now I'm still... I don't know. Did Doyoung wear it?
0: No.
1: Who wore it?
0: This was NCT Dream.
1: Oh, Dream. Oh, yeah. Wait.
0: It was, Haechan.
1: He... Oh, shoot.
0: In...
1: Dang it, I don't remember.
0: In glitch mode.
1: Oh, yeah. It's literally on the album cover.
0: Oh, really?
1: I think so. Hold on. I swear it is. Maybe not. I could be lying. But, okay. Yeah, I do remember. Darn, I thought I was gonna... Where is glitch mode? That's beatbox. No, he didn't wear it on it. Oh, wait, no, he did.
0: Ooh.
1: Yeah. He literally wore it on the cover. Anyways, next one.
0: Next, we have this little fire suit. Ranjin. Not like actually a fire suit, you know, like...
1: Ranjin wore that, right?
0: No.
1: He didn't?
0: No.
1: Was it a Dream member?
0: This is not Dream.
1: Who wore this? Yuna?
0: No.
1: What unit?
0: 127.
1: Oh, it was 127?
0: Yeah.
1: Ooh. Was it Taeyong?
0: It was Taeyong.
1: Okay.
0: Do you remember which era?
1: I don't think so. Why don't I... Oh my god, I feel like this would be such like a remembrance. I don't...
0: No?
1: No.
0: Any more guesses?
1: No, I'm stumped. Oh. Wait, why do
0: this
1: I
0: was remember? Sticker.
1: I don't remember. I just remember when Haechan put the model down, like the mannequin down, and he dipped her. Like, that's it.
0: I think one of the covers that you can see this in is on the thumbnail for the sticker, sticker music video.
1: Really?
0: And so, like, Taeyong, he's wearing that.
1: That's crazy. I did not know that.
0: And I was just like, Taeyong, he's wearing it in the
1: oh my god
0: thumbnail.
1: I guess I'm not looking I don't be looking,
0: but like this one was kind of crazy. I wonder if they have like if this was just Taeyong specific, because SM especially for like NCT they get all their clothes mostly custom.
1: Oh
0: yeah
1: that's true. They do.
0: Like I remember that very specifically for Kick It and Punch.
1: Mm.
0: But okay, we're gonna go on to the next outfit. This one's easy.
1: Oh, that's 90s Love. Didn't they all wear that?
0: Yeah.
1: Okay.
0: No, but I love 90s Love like 90s so love. Much. Okay. Like it was better than Work It.
1: What? I love Work It. I really do.
0: Like,
1: okay,
0: Work It was just like so funky for me, and especially with Johnny's Bob. That Bob, what's your name? BLB, so you're calling me Bob? Like, what?
1: I love Work It, I love Misfit.
0: Oh, Misfit was really good. And Misfit's really underrated, low key.
1: It is. I was listening to that on repeat when that song came out.
0: Yeah,
1: so yeah, anyways.
0: Okay, we have one more. I mean, a couple more. Mm-hmm. This one's easy too.
1: Oh shoot.
0: What?
1: Wait.
0: This one's.
1: Did Johnny wear it?
0: Well, I don't know about a specific member.
1: Was it 127?
0: This is 127.
1: Oh, like, literally looks familiar. I think Johnny.
0: This is. I feel like this is one of the easiest.
1: Is it Kick It?
0: This is Kick It.
1: Okay, it is Kick It. Okay.
0: Yeah.
1: Oh, wait, no, Taeyong wore it. I remember. The white sleeves.
0: I'm surprised you can remember that.
1: Okay. No, I just... it's Kick It. I remember.
0: Didn't Johnny have, like, more, like... Johnny was just white straps?
1: Johnny was just shirtless, bro.
0: Oh, okay.
1: Johnny just didn't have anything on.
0: Okay. This one's also really easy.
1: Okay. You say that, then I'm like, oh, Sabang chat.
0: Oh, my God. If you are not getting this, like, the like, red camo... It's Fire Truck, like.
1: You're fake.
0: Although, I don't know which member would have worn, like, head to toe.
1: I think it's just the album. Like,
0: yeah.
1: just the album cover recreation. I don't remember anyone wearing that.
0: Yeah. But
1: I just remember Mark's noodle hair. Was that the fire truck that he had noodle hair? Or was it a different hair? Or was it...
0: I think it was Cherry Bomb.
1: Was it Cherry Bomb? Maybe it was. Was his hair just fried?
0: Well,
1: they're all fried.
0: I feel like Mark's hair was blonde for a really long time. Blonde,
1: yeah.
0: Yeah.
1: And it was like all...
0: But on to our next one. Also really easy.
1: Oh, NCT Dream Chewing Gum.
0: Yeah. I can't believe they pulled this out of the archives.
1: They found it in a chest in the bed. Like, oh, yes.
0: They're like, it still fits.
1: It still fits. It's one of their clothes.
0: Yeah. And, like, it's quite literally, like, that era was from when they were children. Like, that was a child. But next one.
1: Oh, that's Make-A-Wish.
0: I'm
1: getting confused. Is it Win-Win that won?
0: Win-Win was in Make-A-Wish?
1: No, Taehyung.
0: Or was it
1: Lucas? I couldn't remember.
0: I want to say it's Taehyung or Xiaojun.
1: Oh, maybe it was Xiaojun. Make-A-Wish.
0: But, yeah, this is definitely Make-A-Wish. This is the outfit where it looks like
1: No, it's not Taehyung.
0: I want to say this is a Gucci, like a Gucci print, like, jacket with, like, regular white denim, some loafers, and, like, the main point is, like, the jacket and then the pearl necklaces. Yeah. That's a lot of pearls.
1: Yeah.
0: Dang.
1: Oh, yeah, it's Aljun wore it. Okay. Anyways.
0: No, but yeah, that's like, I only had 9 pictures.
1: Oh, lol. That was fun. I thought I was gonna be so good at this.
0: I'm genuinely surprised you got Superhuman.
1: Really? I thought that's such an easy one.
0: To me, that's like, I guess I was more focused on the concept, not the outfits.
1: Oh, yeah.
0: For Superhuman. And so, like, yeah, I just couldn't recognize that one.
1: But no, that was fun. But with that being said, our time is pretty much up here on K-Room. We talked about a lot of new releases, really good upcoming releases, and I'm sure next week we're going to have a bunch of upcoming releases that we're going to be able to announce. Of course, we have some that we're going to talk about next week as well. Same with upcoming tours. Don't forget, Jay Park and Longshot are coming next Thursday at the Bomb Factory. And there are tickets still available if you're still interested with that. And obviously some amazing other groups and soloists that are coming. So if you get the chance to see them, I highly recommend it. But with that being said, I'm Harper.
0: And I'm Anthony.
1: This has been K-Room here on UT Radio. We're here on Fridays from 6 to 8. And thank you so much for listening. And we'll see you guys next week.
0: Bye.
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0: Hello, sir. We were waiting for you.
1: So, did you see our catalog?
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0: What?
1: You!
0: Who are you?
1: Do you remember the username at OGGamer67$?
0: No!
1: You called me a loser in my posts comment section.
0: How did you find where I live?
1: You posted a picture of your house on your profile, and I looked at your digital footprint.
0: My what?
1: Your interactions online, and you have a lot. Maybe your boss would like to know that you reposted a meme saying customers are dumb.
0: Wait, don't send it to her.
1: Too late.
0: Hello? What? You can't fire me for that. Please,
1: And that's not all. I sent a post you liked about not loving your boyfriend if he was a worm to your boyfriend.
0: What? No! Babe, listen, that wasn't me. Why did you do this to me?
1: Dude, you did this to yourself. What you put online is there forever. This message was brought to you by UTARadio.com.
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0: Hello?
1: Hi, Bill? This is George Dewey from up the street.
0: Oh, hey, George. How you doing?
1: Good, good. Say, I noticed you've been walking to work these days instead of driving, and I don't quite know how to say this, but...
0: But what?
1: But your butt. Your buttocks. Your butt. I think I found your butt on my front lawn. Have you recently lost it?
0: As a matter of fact, I have, George. It's about time someone noticed.
1: Well, it was kind of hard to miss, if you know what I mean. Anyways, would you like it back?
0: Would I like it back? No, not really.
1: So it's okay if I throw it out?
0: Sure, that's fine. Take it easy, George.
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0: I'm sure you've seen the videos, popping up more and more on your feed, sightings of dragons and Bigfeet while on your scroll. Well, ever since 2022 with the invention of generative AI, it seems that we've been getting more and more sightings of these strange creatures. 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

0: Present to you three of the fiercest subjects ever assembled in the Cage of Doom. First, the brain-wrenching behemoth Algebra 2, weighing in at a mind-boggling 800 pounds. Foreign languages! 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And finally, biology. 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
1: Sign me up.
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0: feel like everything about me is wrong. 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
0: Everyone struggles with insecurity. 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

0: Since 2022, Bigfoot sightings have been increasing at an exponential rate. 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This message was brought to you by UTA Radio.
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4: 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And what major?

0: Hey man, just got back from the polls. Did you ever make it around to voting?
1: No, what's the point? My one vote isn't gonna change anything.
0: Well, hopefully you not voting wasn't in vain. 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
1: What? 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
0: You said one vote wouldn't make a difference, and now look at us. 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

0: Oh, shoot. I've got a ton of homework. I better get started right now.
1: Are you playing video games?
0: Yeah, why?
1: Weren't you just talking about how much homework you had to do?
0: Fair point. I should probably get to that, huh?
1: Yeah, probably. What? Popcorn? What are you doing now?
0: I figured I'd watch a movie before I do the assignment.
1: No, man. It's due tonight. Get it done now.
0: Okay. I'll get to it now.
1: Are you playing the bagpipes? You don't even know how to play the bagpipes.
0: Well, in the time I was supposed to be doing homework, I learned how to play the bagpipes.
1: I've got bad news. It's 12:01. Your homework was due at 11:59, right?
0: Oh, no, you're right. It's late. Oh, now I'm gonna fail. Procrastinating is easy to fall into. Get your work done early so you can relax later. This message was brought to you by... I'll finish that later.
1: Come on. What did we just learn?
0: Fine. This message was brought to you by UTARadio.com.
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0: All right, last assignment submitted, chores done, and food cooked. Yes, finally time to go pick it up.
1: All right, enjoy. See you next time.
0: Yeah, see you later. Thanks so much again. Now it's just me and Final Quest Z3.
2: 2 hours later.
0: Yeah, this one's got two by a long shot. Oh. Hello?
3: Hey, bro. How's it going?
0: Oh, dude, you gotta let me know when you're getting the game. I don't understand how they made this one so much better than two.
3: I meant on your hunt for a girlfriend, dude.
0: Did you call to say anything that's actually meaningful?
3: Yeah, bro. For example, when are you getting clothes? Maybe a haircut. I don't know why I bother. It's not like you can afford it.
0: Why do I even bother with him? Hello?
3: Dude, why'd you hang up?
0: Because I don't like being berated and insulted?
3: Wow, I didn't know you could take a joke. You know I'm not serious. Honestly, you're kind of acting like a bitch.
0: No matter how old you get, bullying is still bullying. Still push to stop bullying and speak up. This message brought to you by UTARadio.com.
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0: Hi, I'm Tyler Stewart of Bare Naked Ladies for Artists Against Racism. Racism sucks. You know it does. We all know it does. Diversity is important. 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One of the things that's great about it, anyway.
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1: No, what's the point? 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
0: Well, hopefully you not voting wasn't in vain. 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
1: What? 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

0: I'm Kevin from Better Than Ezra for Artists Against Racism. 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Because prejudice just isn't cool. We're all one people, the human race. Let's finally realize that. Thank you.
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0: 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Did you ever make it around to voting?
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0: Well, hopefully you not voting wasn't in vain. 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
1: What? 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

0: It's just a wonderful day.
1: Can't see my feet in a looking glass. It was looking.

0: Hello? Oh, hey, Ma. What's up? I'm sorry. Did you just say Londoner expats living in Tucson are eating children's guinea pigs? No, I don't think Hurricane Milton was an act of aggression. What? How can a satellite dish catch prayers? Ma, what is your source for all this? WarriorPatriotMom.gun. Ma, we gotta talk about this. You're way too prone to misinformation. No, Ma, I'm not calling you a liar. I'm just saying that there are a lot of liars out there, Ma. People who will say anything for a like and subscribe. The next time you see something that makes you angry or excited and you want to share, just take a minute. Look at the website it comes from. 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Gotta go. That Bigfoot biopic is about to air. Check sources. 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Misinformation hurts everyone. 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

0: Hey man, just got back from the polls. Did you ever make it around to voting?
1: No, what's the point? 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
0: Well, hopefully you not voting wasn't in vain. 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
1: What? 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
0: You said one vote wouldn't make a difference, and now look at us. 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

0: to do the best. You can call back, all right? Bye.
1: Oh, hello, sir. We were waiting for you.
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4: Have an interest in communication. Does this fit your situation? Oh, you do. Well then, 8 majors to choose from, 8 paths to take, so consider wisely for goodness sake. 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
1: Who are you?
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1: No!
0: You called me a loser in my posts comment section.
1: How did you find where I live?
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1: My what?
0: Your interactions online, and you have a lot. Maybe your boss would like to know that you reposted a meme saying customers are dumb.
1: Wait, don't send it to her.
0: Too late.
1: Hello? What? You can't fire me for that. Please,
0: And that's not all. I sent a post you liked about not loving your boyfriend if he was a worm to your boyfriend.
1: What? No! Babe, listen, that wasn't me. I... Why did you do this to me?
0: Dude, you did this to yourself. What you put online is there forever. 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

0: Hey man, just got back from the polls. Did you ever make it around to voting?
1: No, what's the point? 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
0: Well, hopefully you not voting wasn't in vain. 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
1: What? 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
0: You said one vote wouldn't make a difference, and now look at us. 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
4: Hi, Bill? 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
3: Oh, hey, George. 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

0: 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Did you ever make it around to voting?
1: No, what's the point? 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
0: Well, hopefully you not voting wasn't in vain. 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
1: What? 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
0: You said one vote wouldn't make a difference, and now look at us. 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

0: 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Did you ever make it around to voting?
1: No. What's the point? 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
0: Well, hopefully you not voting wasn't in vain. 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
1: What? 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

0: I'm sure you've seen the videos, popping up more and more on your feed, sightings of dragons and Bigfeet while on your scroll. Well, ever since 2022 with the invention of generative AI, it seems that we've been getting more and more sightings of these strange creatures. Why is this? 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So don't use AI. 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

0: Dude, you're still on your phone?
1: Jordan, I figured it out. 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
0: That's it. 3 days of doom scrolling. 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
1: But what if I miss something big?
0: The world's still a mess. 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Come on, let's go.
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0: And to you, three of the fiercest subjects ever assembled in the Cage of Doom. First, the brain-wrenching behemoth Algebra 2, weighing in at a mind-boggling 800 pounds. 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
13: It's a crown shame that you miss about my name. But

Thank you very much, Dallas. I am Roberta Sway. This is the Motel 6. We're from New Zealand. Please go buy a 7-inch. Go buy a t-shirt. Out the back. I'll see you right there. Thank you very much, Deep Element 100. Keep the sounds of, like, Deep Element interesting and weird.

0: feel like everything about me is wrong. 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
0: Everyone struggles with insecurity. 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

0: Hey man, just got back from the polls. 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
1: No, what's the point? 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
0: Well, hopefully you not voting wasn't in vain. 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
1: What? 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
0: You said one vote wouldn't make a difference, and now look at us. 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

0: Hey man, just got back from the polls. 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

0: Since 2022, Bigfoot sightings have been increasing at an exponential rate. All around the globe, it seems that we're running into all sorts of previously hidden creatures that have never been documented. Why is that? Well, I'll tell you why. Ever since the creation of generative AI, we've been burning through lots of fresh water while heating up the globe. This may force the Bigfeet to leave from the safety of their habitat and into the human eye far more frequently. This is not only putting these species at risk, but you as well. So please, don't use or endorse AI for the sake of our shared reality. This message was brought to you by UTA Radio.
1: Hey man, just got back from the polls. 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
2: What? 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
1: You said one vote wouldn't make a difference, and now look at us. 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

0: Oh, shoot. I've got a ton of homework. I better get started right now.
1: Are you playing video games?
0: Yeah, why?
1: Weren't you just talking about how much homework you had to do?
0: Fair point. I should probably get to that, huh?
1: Yeah, probably. What? Popcorn? What are you doing now?
0: I figured I'd watch a movie before I do the assignment.
1: No, man. It's due tonight. Get it done now.
0: Okay. I'll get to it now.
1: Are you playing the bagpipes? You don't even know how to play the bagpipes.
0: Well, in the time I was supposed to be doing homework, I learned how to play the bagpipes.
1: I've got bad news. It's 12:01. Your homework was due at 11:59, right?
0: Oh, no, you're right. It's late. Oh, now I'm gonna fail. Procrastinating is easy to fall into. Get your work done early so you can relax later. This message was brought to you by... I'll finish that later.
1: Come on. What did we just learn?
0: Fine. This message was brought to you by UTARadio.com.
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0: do the best. Give me a call back, all right? 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
1: Hey man, just got back from the polls. Did you ever make it around to voting?
2: No, what's the point? 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
1: Well, hopefully you not voting wasn't in vain. 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
2: What? How is that even possible?
1: You said one vote wouldn't make a difference, and now look at us. 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

0: Hey man, just got back from the polls. Did you ever make it around to voting?
1: No. What's the point? My one vote isn't gonna change anything.
0: Well, hopefully you not voting wasn't in vain. Let's turn the TV on and see if the results are in.
2: This just in. The evil Wizard King wins the election by one vote.
1: What? How is that even possible?
3: You said one vote wouldn't make a difference, and now look at us. We're doomed.
0: Voting is important, and your choice could be the one that makes the difference for everyone. 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
4: 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Thanks so much again. 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
6: 2 hours later.
4: Yeah, this one's got two by a long shot. Oh, hello?
7: Hey, bro, how's it going?
4: Oh, dude, you gotta let me know when you're getting the game. 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
7: I'm in on your hunt for a girlfriend, dude.
4: Did you call to say anything that's actually meaningful?
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7: Wow, I didn't know you could take a joke. 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Honestly, you're kind of acting like a bitch.
4: No matter how old you get, bullying is still bullying. Still push to stop bullying and speak up. This message brought to you by UTARadio.com.
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0: Hey man, just got back from the polls. Did you ever make it around to voting?
1: No. What's the point? 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
0: Well, hopefully you not voting wasn't in vain. 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
2: This just in. The evil Wizard King wins the election by one vote.
1: What? How is that even possible?
0: You said one vote wouldn't make a difference, and now look at us. 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
1: Dude, what are you doing?
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1: Didn't you have an essay due tonight?
2: 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ChatGPT's got me covered.
1: ChatGPT? Did you fact check it at all?
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1: Dude, you can't AI your way through a college degree. That stuff is gonna come back to haunt.
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1: You both suck. 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

0: Hey man, just got back from the polls. Did you ever make it around to voting?
1: No. What's the point? My one vote isn't gonna change anything.
0: Well, hopefully you not voting wasn't in vain. Let's turn the TV on and see if the results are in.
2: This just in. 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
1: What? How is that even possible?
0: You said one vote wouldn't make a difference, and now look at us. 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

0: Hello? Oh, hey, Ma, what's up? I'm sorry, did you just say Londoner expats living in Tucson are eating children's guinea pigs? No, I don't think Hurricane Milton was an act of aggression. What? How can a satellite dish catch prayers? Ma, what is your source for all this? WarriorPatriotMom.gun. Ma, we gotta talk about this. You're way too prone to misinformation. No, Ma, I'm not calling you a liar. I'm just saying that there are a lot of liars out there, Ma. People who will say anything for a like and subscribe. The next time you see something that makes you angry or excited and you want to share, just take a minute. Look at the website it comes from. 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And please, please check the date. Remember when you shared that Desert Storm era article about spiders? Last week? Alright, love you too, Ma. Gotta go, that Bigfoot biopic is about to air. Check sources, Google headlines, read skeptically. Misinformation hurts everyone. This message brought to you by UTARadio.com.
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0: 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We're all one people, the human race. Let's finally realize that. 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

0: Oh, hello, sir. We were waiting for you.
1: So, did you see our catalog?
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1: I think the one you chose fits perfectly with you. And just letting you know, we are getting a new one by Friday.
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2: Yes, and they gave me good money.
1: See? We care for quality in this business.
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0: 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Did you ever make it around to voting?
1: No, what's the point? 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
0: Well, hopefully you not voting wasn't in vain. 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
1: What? 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
0: You said one vote wouldn't make a difference, and now look at us. 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This message is brought to you by UTARadio.com.
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0: Hey man, just got back from the polls. 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
1: No. What's the point? 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
0: Well, hopefully you not voting wasn't in vain. 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
1: What? 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
1: Online all the time. All the time.
0: Here at the University of Texas.

0: Hello?
1: Hi, Bill? This is George Dewey from up the street.
0: Oh, hey, George. How you doing?
1: Good, good. Say, I noticed you've been walking to work these days instead of driving, and I don't quite know how to say this,
0: But what?
1: But your butt. Your buttocks. Your butt. I think I found your butt on my front lawn. Have you recently lost it?
0: As a matter of fact, I have, George. It's about time someone noticed.
1: Well, it was kind of hard to miss, if you know what I mean. Anyways, would you like it back?
0: Would I like it back? No, not really.
1: So it's okay if I throw it out?
0: Sure, that's fine. Take it easy, George.
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0: I'm sure you've seen the videos, popping up more and more on your feed, sightings of dragons and Bigfeet while on your scroll. 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

people see rock and roll as youth culture, and when youth culture becomes monopolized by big business, what are the youth to do? Do you have any idea? I think we should destroy the bogus capitalist process that is destroying youth culture.

0: Hey man, just got back from the polls. Did you ever make it around to voting?
1: No, what's the point? 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
0: Well, hopefully you not voting wasn't in vain. 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
1: What? 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
0: You said one vote wouldn't make a difference, and now look at us. We're doomed. 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

0: Dude, you're still on your phone?
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0: That's it. 3 days of doom scrolling. 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
1: But what if I miss something big?
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1: Hey man, just got back from the polls. 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

0: Hey man, just got back from the polls. Did you ever make it around to voting?
1: No, what's the point? 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
0: Well, hopefully you not voting wasn't in vain. 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
2: This just in, the evil Wizard King wins the election by one vote.
1: What? 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
0: You said one vote wouldn't make a difference, and now look at us. 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